0: easy ain't worth a cigarette ash.
1: 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You carry me too fast. Watch it, baby.
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1: My, my, how you sound.
0: You're very short on looks.
1: Yeah, yeah, yeah.
0: Dumb when it comes to books.
1: Look out, baby, watch it, honey.
0: And you stay full of corn, just like succotash.
1: What you want me to do in my idle moments?
0: You're just a good for nothing but my sweet hunk of trash.
1: Let me get a word in there, honey. You running your mouth. You said I've worried you for years. I'm just a barfly mooching beers. While you sweat over a hot stove, slinging hash.
0: Work my fingers right down to the elbows.
1: Yes, I may be good for nothing, but I'm still your sweet hunk of trash.
0: Forced to admit it, baby.
1: You said I spread my love all around, and with the chicks all over town. But how can I when you keep me broke, so I can't spend no cash? Yes, I may be good for nothing, but I'm still your sweet hunk of trash.
0: Listen here, Pops. You know you lie about your use.
1: I don't lie, baby. I'm just careless with the truth, that's
0: all. How careless can you be?
1: Oh, no.
0: With all young chicks, you try to make a flash.
1: No, baby, it ain't like that, no.
0: But you're still my good for nothing, my sweet hunk of trash. Now when you stay out very late,

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1: Yeah, watch it, baby, watch it.
0: You're just good for nothing, but you're my sweetheart.

0: Thank you very much. I want to introduce the gentleman in the band here tonight. Over here on the five-string banjo, we borrowed him from the Country Gazette for a couple of weeks, is Alan Mundy. Back behind me is one of my younger brothers, Eric White, on the bass fiddle. And the youngest brother, Clarence White, on the guitar. We're going to do a banjo instrumental right now.
1: How are you?
0: That's all right. He's introduced us when we came up. I just now thought of him. This is featuring the five-string banjo, one called the Banjo Boy Chimes.
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0: black gold Texas tea. 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So they loaded up a truck and they moved to Beverly Hills, that is. Swimming pools, movie stars.
1: The Beverly Hillbillies.

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1: Eh, blue, blah, flu, flank.
0: Good job.
1: Thank you.
2: Hey, Joey. Listen, I feel really badly about yesterday, and I thought about it a lot. No, I was too impatient. So let's try it again.
1: Oh, no, that's okay. I don't need your help. I worked on it myself, and I gotta say, I am pretty good.
2: Really? Can I hear some of it?
1: Sure, sure. Okay. Blé de la blé de blue blah blé. See?
2: You're not speaking French!
1: Oh, well, I think I am, yeah, and I think I'm definitely gonna get the part.
2: How could you possibly think that?
1: For one thing, the guy on the tape said I was doing a good job.

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1: Playboy to the death,
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1: Is it really worldwide?
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1: Mommy, let me open your treasure chest.

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Eddie's sister, Mary Louise, needed an operation. To get the money, he would have to become an overnight sensation. Eddie believed the American people had wonderful, love-giving hearts. His well-publicized end, he considered

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All America.

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5: 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I'm Paul Rudd, and this is the Warm Global Dance Top 20 by Warm, the World Airplay Radio Monitor, brought to you by Syndicast. 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There's plenty happening this week, so if you're ready, let's go. Okay, before we start the new countdown, let's take a quick look back at the top 10 from last week. At 10, Bebe Rexha and David Guetta, Sad Girls. At 9, Clooney, Prospera and Christian Henry, Good Girl. At 8, Fisher and Florence Armin, What a Life. At 7, Peggy Goo and Aria Star, Woman. At 6, Silver Bumper, On Tonight. At 5, James Hype, Serotonin. 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
0: Good job.
1: Thank you.
2: Hey, Joey. Listen, I feel really badly about yesterday, and I thought about it a lot. No, I was too impatient. So let's try it again.
1: Oh, no, that's okay. I don't need your help. I worked on it myself, and I gotta say, I am pretty good.
2: Really? Can I hear some of it?
1: Sure, sure. Okay. Blé de la blé de blu bla blé. See?
2: You're not speaking French!
1: Oh, well, I think I am, yeah, and I think I'm definitely gonna get the part.
2: How could you possibly think that?
1: For one thing, the guy on the tape said I was doing a good job.

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0: very back, Chris. We want another nice round of applause for Chubby Wack.
1: This next gentleman we've had the privilege of working with a couple of times this summer. A lot of people remember him from the Wilburn Brothers TV shows. Formerly also with the George Jones and Tammy Wynette road shows, I'm sure you're going to enjoy the group here in East Tennessee this evening on the Tennessee Mountain Bluegrass Festival. Welcome, if you will, the great Harold Morrison and Smokin' Bluegrass.
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I've got to choose. I've lost her and I've lost a friend, but there's one thing I'll never lose.

0: Welcome to The Music Chain. This is David Laurie. You've just heard a tune from 1960 called Wheels. It was played by the American instrumental group The Stringalongs. That was their debut single and it was their biggest hit. We'll be hearing another instrumental later on in the show.
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0: As always on The Music Chain, the name of the next piece of music always has a word or part of a word from the name of the previous piece of music. So now's the time to guess and place your bets on what the next piece of music's going to be. Well, it was released in 1952 and it's sung by American pop and jazz singer K-Star.

K-Star with Wheel of Fortune. Next, it's a folk song. It was written and originally sung by Phil Ox. The version we're about to hear is sung by American singer and songwriter Joan Baez. It's called There But For Fortune.

A Song About Luck. That was the top 10 hit in the UK for Joan Baez in 1965. It was called There But For Fortune. Well, I hope you've liked the first three pieces of music on the show. We've got many more to come. The word in the previous song name that links us to this next one is but. This next song is a rhythm and blues soul disco hit from 1975, and it's sung by a soul group who were formed in Philadelphia, Pennsylvania. They're called the Stylistics, and the song we're about to hear was their first and only number one in the UK. It's from their 1975 album Thank You Baby, and it's called Can't Give You Anything But My Love.

Stylistics with Can't Give You Anything But My Love. Oh well, I'll come back later. Anything Goes is the next song. It's written by Cole Porter and it's sung by the American band Harper's Bazaar.

Harper's Bazaar with Anything Goes. It was written for the 1934 musical of the same name. Since then, it's been covered by many singers. Tony Bennett and Lady Gaga released a duet of it in 2013. Here's a 1975 song that's sung by the American group The Drifters, featuring lead singer Johnny Moore. It's composed by Roger Greenaway and its lyrics are by Barry Mason.

There Goes My First Love. It was sung by the Drifters. Next, it's a song written by British singer-songwriter Yusuf Cat Stevens, who we'll hear sing later on in the show. It's called The First Cut Is the Deepest.

0: American soul singer P.P. Arnold with a hit song she had in 1967 that included harpsichord, horns and strings. It was called The First Cut Is the Deepest. British-Australian pop group The Bee Gees are about to perform for us a ballad that was written by Barry, Robin and Morris Gibb. It was released in 1977 and it features in the soundtrack to the American dance drama film Saturday Night Fever. It's called How Deep Is Your Love.
1: No

The Bee Gees with How Deep Is Your Love. Next, a show tune that was written for the 1933 musical Roberta. It's sung by the Platters and it's called Smoke Gets in Your Eyes.

American vocal group The Platters, with a song they released in 1958. It was from their album Remember When, and it was called Smoke Gets in Your Eyes. The composer was Jerome Kern, and the lyricist was Otto Harbach. American singer Frankie Valli is now going to sing for us his biggest solo hit. It was written by Bob Crewe and Bob Gaudio, who had written many songs for the Four Seasons. It was released in 1967, and it's called Can't Take My Eyes Off You. You're

Frankie Valli with Can't Take My Eyes Off You. Here's American singer, songwriter and actor John Denver from 1971 with Take Me Home, Country Roads. Almost.

0: Denver, with a song he co-wrote with Bill Dunoff and Taffy Navert, who were band members of the Starland Vocal Band. The song you heard there was Take Me Home, Country Roads.
1: The music chain playing music from the 50s.
0: We've now got three songs from the 50s, starting with this one that's written and sung by American pianist and singer-songwriter Fats Domino. It's called

0: I wanna walk you home.
1: That's Domino from 1959 with I Want to Walk You Home. Our second song in this batch from the 50s is written and sung by American singer-songwriter Johnny Cash. It was released in 1956 and it was used as the title song for a 1970 drama film and a 2005 biopic film about Johnny Cash. It was also included on his album Johnny Cash and His Hot and Blue Guitar. It's called I Walk the Line.
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1: I Walk the Line, sung by Johnny Cash. Our third song in this batch from the 50s is sung by the New Orleans rhythm and blues singer Smiley Lewis. It was released in 1955 and it's called I Hear You Knockin'.

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That was I Hear You Knockin'. It was written by Dave Bartholomew and it was sung there by Smiley Lewis. American soul and rhythm and blues singer-songwriter Eddie Floyd is now going to sing something that he co-wrote with Steve Cropper. It's called Knock on Wood.

0: released in 1966, that was Knock on Wood, sung by Eddie Floyd. Other singers that have recorded that include Otis Redding and David Bowie. Amy Stewart also released a disco version of it in 1979. Wooden Heart is next. It's sung by the King of Rock and Roll, Elvis Presley.
1: Can you see

A song that featured in Elvis Presley's film G.I. Blues. From 1961, that was Wooden Heart. Here's a song that won an Ivor Novello Award for Best Song Musically and Lyrically. It's written by Sir Elton John and Bernie Taupin, and it's sung by Sir Elton and Kiki Dee. Released in 1976, this is

Sir Elton John and Kiki Dee with the number one hit they had in the UK in 1976. It was called Don't Go Breaking My Heart. American singer, songwriter and pianist Jerry Lee Lewis now with Break Up.

first recorded by Jerry Lee Lewis in 1958. That was Break Up. It was written by American singer-songwriter Charlie Rich, who in the early 70s sang the hits Behind Closed Doors and The Most Beautiful Girl. Next, it's a song that's written by Tony McAulay and Mike Diabo, who was the lead singer of Manfred Mann. It's sung by the British band The Foundations, with their lead singer Colin Young. From 1968, this is Fill Me Up, Buttercup.

0: Build Me Up Buttercup, sung by The Foundations. Louis Armstrong is about to sing for us. It's from 1951 and it's called A Kiss to Build a Dream On.
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0: composed by Burt Kalmer and Harry Ruby, with lyrics by Oscar Hammerstein. That was Louis Armstrong with A Kiss to Build a Dream On.
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0: We've got three songs from the 70s, beginning with this one from 1974. That's sung by American singer-songwriter Syreeta Wright, known professionally as simply Syreeta. It's called Your Kiss is Sweet.

released in 1978. That was The Carpenters with Sweet Sweet Smile. Our third song in this batch from the 70s is sung by British singer and actress Stephanie DeSykes. This song charted in 1974 after Stephanie DeSykes acted and sung it in the British TV soap Crossroads. It's called Born With a Smile on My Face.

Stephanie DeSykes with Rain, and a song that was composed by Roger Holman and Simon May, who also composed the theme tune to the British TV soap EastEnders. It was called Born With a Smile on My Face. Here's the American girl group The Ponytails with a major hit they had in 1958. This song featured in the 1973 British coming-of-age drama film That'll Be the Day. It's called

The Ponytails from 1958 with Born Too Late. From Born Too Late to It's Too Late. This song's from the famous 1971 Tapestry album, and it's co-written and sung by Carol

Too Late, sung by Carol King. It's The Music Chain with me, David Laurie. We're playing great tunes from the 50s, 60s and 70s, and this next one's not an exception. It's from 1951 and it's written by Sidney Lipman and Sylvia Dee. It's sung by American singer-songwriter, pianist and actor Nat King Cole, and it's called Too Young. They

Nat King Cole with Too Young. That was a million-selling record. Earlier we heard a song that was written by Yusuf Cat Stevens. We're now going to hear another one, but this time it's sung by him too. It's from his 1974 album Butter and the Chocolate Box, and it's called...

0: dancing on this earth for a short while. Oh, very young, what will you leave us this time?
1: Yes, of Cat Stevens with Oh, Very Young. We have another instrumental now. We heard one right at the start of the show. This one's not a pure instrumental because it's got some singing in it. It features trumpeter Eddie Calvert, who was born in Preston in Lancashire, England. He's about to play a German song. It's called...

0: The Man with the Golden Trumpet, Eddie Calvert, playing Oh Mine Papa. It was produced by Norrie Paramore. Here's another piece of music with trumpets, and it's also from 1954. It's been featured in several films, and it's sung by American singer, actor, and television personality Perry Como. It's called
1: Papa Loves Mambo, Mama Loves Mambo. Look at him sway with it, getting so gay with it, shouting ole with it, wow. Papa loves mambo.
2: Papa loves mambo.
1: Mama loves mambo.
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0: a song featuring the Mitchell Ayres Orchestra. It was called Papa Loves Mamba, and it was sung by Perry Como.
1: The music chain playing music from the 60s.
0: We're about to hear three songs from the 60s, beginning with this one from 1964. It's from American singer, actor and comedian Dean Martin, and it's called

Dean Martin, with the title song of his 1964 album. It was called Everybody Loves Somebody. Our second song from this 60s batch is by the Dave Clark Five. It's Everybody Knows.

band formed in Tottenham, London, England. That was the Dave Clark Five from 1967 with a song that was written by Les Reed and Barry Mason. It was produced by Dave Clark and it was called Everybody Knows. Our third song in the 60s batch is co-written and sung by American singer-songwriter Cyndi Walker. It's called You Don't Know Me.

0: Released in 1964, that was Cyndi Walker with You Don't Know Me. Next, we're about to hear a song that's written and sung by the Scottish duo Benny Gallagher and Graeme Lyle, who are better known as simply Gallagher and Lyle. It's taken from their 1976 album called Breakaway, and it's called I Wanna Stay With You.
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0: American singer and trumpeter Herb Albert is about to sing for us a song from 1968. That's written by Burt Bacharach and Hal David. It's called This Guy's In Love With You.
2: Yes.

0: Herb Albert with This Guy's In Love With You. We're using the word guy to link to this next song that's sung by Mary Wells. It's from 1964 and it's called My Guy.
1: My guy.

American singer Mary Wells with a Motown hit that was written and produced by Smokey Robinson of The Miracles. It was called My Guy. Next, a song written and sung by Canadian singer-songwriter Gordon Lightfoot. He has said his divorce had inspired him to write its lyrics. It's called

released in 1970. That was Gordon Lightfoot singing If You Could Read My Mind. There's three more songs left on the music chain this time around. Here's Cliff Richard and the Shadows with I Could Easily Fall in Love with You.

Cliff Richard and the Shadows with I Could Easily Fall in Love with You. That was the lead song of the score for a 1964 London pantomime called Aladdin and His Wonderful Lamp. It was written by the members of the Shadows. Our penultimate song on the music chain was written by Kate Bush, who was born in Bexley Heath, South East London, England. She wrote it when she was just 13 and she recorded it when she was only 16. In 1979, it won her an Ivor Novello Award for Outstanding British Lyric. Taken from her album The Kick Inside, this is The Man with the Child in His Eyes.

Kate Bush from 1978 with The Man with the Child in His Eyes. Our final song on the music chain this time around is written, sung and co-produced by American singer-songwriter Paul Simon. It was released in 1972 and it's called Mother and Child Reunion. This is David Laurie. Thank you for listening. Hope you'll join me again next time.

0: John Henry was a steel driving man.
1: Harold Morrison, that's great. Next group coming on to our Bluegrass Caravan stage is headed up by two young fellows who are nephews of the late and great Bud Rose. I'm talking about Glenn with his five-string banjo and Johnny Rose with his guitar. I've never met two better youngsters than these boys, and I've never met two better musicians. I hope you'll make them welcome here tonight. Ladies and gentlemen, the Rose Brothers and Stony Creek Grass. How about a nice hand for them?
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3: 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Go get 'em, man.

you've got another hour ahead of you on a show that likes to play you proper country music. It's called The Country Mile, and this is episode 414. And I've got so many goodies to bring you, including all these in full.

a lot more where that came from, of course. And if you fancy a load of slow, sad songs, you're probably out of luck this week, because for whatever reason, it's been a week where really up-tempo, toe-tapping tunes have landed. And so most of the show is going to be in that vein. After the two grass selection, for example, I've got three in a row that will absolutely leave you breathless. So get prepared, pace yourselves. I just wanted to play three in a row like that. But even across the rest of the show, a lot of up-tempo things. Of course, I have the usual features. I've got another track from the album of the month for March, the last one from the Aaron Watson album, Horse Named Texas. I've got the big country question, and it's a question about an all-time legend who you will hear from next. I've got the two grass section as well, and as many new songs as I can fit in. We opened with a brand new release from Chauncey Williams. Very twangy. I like that a lot. It's called It's My Lie. That's Back to His Best for me as well. I think that was really good. And the more you hear it, the more you will get into it. Chauncey Williams, It's My Lie. That is available right now. But up next, the very welcome return of one of the all-time classic country voices. An album we didn't think would ever happen, and it's about to. See how long it takes you to work out who this is.

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1: Hello to you from here in Devon in the southwest of England. Where are you today? Are you somewhere nice? Have you had a good week since we last spoke? Hopefully you have, and hopefully you are really investigating some of the artists that I've been playing for you here on the show. That wants to tell you that real country music is alive and kicking, and it's never gone away. The artist, or one of two artists that got me into proper country music, was Don Williams. And I'm sure you recognised his classic famous voice on his version of the classic Leaving Louisiana in the Broad Daylight. Rodney Crowell, one of the writers, Emmylou Harris, one of the vocalists that has done that song very famously in the past. So in very basic terms, because I don't have tons of time to explain the whole story, but somewhere in his cellar, family and friends, they found a load of unheard songs recorded around 1979 to 1984. So they decided, let's finish them off. Let's put an album out. It's called Epilogue, The Cellar Tapes. It's going to be available from May the 29th. And that is the first track that has been released. Don Williams, a new album of old songs that we've never heard before. How exciting is that? I'll certainly be covering it here on the show. Then that was followed up by something absolutely brand spanking new from a favourite of the show, Braxton Keith, and his amazing, amazing moustache on a brand new single. It's called Little Bit by a Little Bit. That is available now, and he's said that there's an album. It's coming out on the 15th of May. It's called Real Damn Deal, and he certainly is. BraxtonKeithMusic.com, keeping real country music alive and kicking. Now, talking of real country music, Keith Whitley, in 1989, had a number one in Canada and the United States called I'm No Stranger in the Rain. And now there's a brand new version from a man with another fantastic moustache, this time William Michael Morgan. And here it is just for you.

0: 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Thank you for listening to Proper Country Music right here on the Country Mile with Dave Watkins.
1: Well, I don't get many artists singing me a jingle like that. I thought that was so lovely of Charlie Murray. Don't forget, she has a new album coming out in the next couple of months called Signs. I've played one track from it already and there will be more to come. It's going to be an outstanding album. And thank you so much to her for taking the time to do that little thing for me there and sing a little bit. Brilliant stuff. Loved it. So William Michael Morgan with his version of the Keith Whitley classic, I'm No Stranger to the Rain. That has come out just this week. Absolutely superb. Keith Whitley, what an artist he was. And you just heard the final track of the album of the month for March from Texas legend Aaron Watson with a Horse Named Texas. 24 tracks on there, so there will be something you will enjoy. Hardly Friends, Barely Lovers. There'll be a new album of the month for next week. What will it be? It might even be the band I'm about to play, Flatland Cavalry. The new album, Work of Heart, is out now. And this track, it's not obviously twangy country, but it is an earworm, and I think you'll be humming it away in no time at all.

0: There you go, Flatland Cavalry, the Texas band that keep producing brilliant music. And from their brand new album, Work of Heart, Unglued, did you start singing along halfway through? Because I did by that stage already. Do-do-do-do and all that. I thought that was superb. But will it be the album of the month for April? I don't know yet. Tune in next week to find out.
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0: Every week here on the Country Mile, I ask you one question and one question only about the world of country music. I'll give you a choice of three answers so everybody's got a chance. And if you get it right, three Big Country Mile points are in your back pocket to keep for a rainy day. This week I thought, as I played a track from the gentle giant, Mr. Don Williams, second up on the show, the question should be about Mr. Williams. Let's test your knowledge on him. Are you ready? So, Don Williams, what was the name of the first band he was ever in? Simple as that. Was it A, Dixie Dance Kings? Was it B, Pozo Seco Singers? Or was it C, the Floyd Dadas? There you go. The first band he was ever in, was it called the Dixie Dance Kings, B, the Pozo Seco Singers, or C, the Floyd Dadas? What was it? I will tell you the answer after we visited the world of bluegrass in the Two Grass section of the show.
2: 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Now it's time to play two new songs from the world of bluegrass on the section we call Two Grass. Right now, only on the Country Mile.

0: This is The Country Mile. My name is Dave Watkins. Hello to you. Hopefully you're enjoying the show. We've just gone past the halfway point of the show, and after I've given you the big country question answer, three songs in a row, all up tempo, that will leave you breathless, I promise you. So I'm going to tell you very quickly what you heard on Two Grass. First of all, a six-piece band called Brad Kayla and Mineral Bluff Review. They've just released the brand new song. It's called My Last Name. Really enjoyed that, so I thought I'd play it for you. And then, from the Cody Norris Show, a short instrumental called Declaration of Independence from an album which is coming out a bit later this year, written by band member Mary Rachel. And you heard her voice just before I played it. TheCodyNorrisShow.com, probably my favourite bluegrass band.
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0: So up next, you have a brand new song from Mo Pitney and Jake Worthington that will get you going. So just get ready, limber up. You're going to be tapping your toes a lot, so make sure they're all stretched out. That's a thought, isn't it? So the answer to the question, well, the question was all about Don Williams and what the name of the first band he was ever in. What was it called? Was it A, the Dixie Dance Kings? Was it B, Pozo Seco Singers? Or C, the Floyd Dadas? I reckon if you said B, you were right. I do. The Pozo Seco Singers, they were a folk pop group, existed between 1965 and 1970, before Don went off on his country ways. So congratulations if you said that. By the way, the Dixie Dance Kings was part of a 1975 movie he was in. I think it was with Burt Reynolds as well, wasn't it? And the Floyd Dadas. Well, he was born in Floyd Dada in Texas in 1939. So that's why I chose those two as little red herrings. So congratulations if you said B. Another question next week. So are you ready? Back to the up-tempo honky-tonking here on The Country Mile.
2: 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Continuing now.

Well, that was your workout for this week. Three up-tempo honky-tonk tunes in a row. First of all, Mo Pitney and Jake Worthington together. Oh, my days. With the brand new song Wake Up and Smell the Country. Mo is releasing an album later this year. Absolutely awesome news. In the middle, Bryce Leatherwoods with One More Day, Closer to Hell. Bryce, I'm very sorry about that. Hope things sort themselves out. And then you just heard a track I played in 2022, which was done by Shelby Lee Lowe, this time by Spencer Hatcher with Love Button. Absolutely superb. Next, though, something brand new, something totally different from Ashley Monroe. It's called I Hate Nashville. Listen to the lyrics and she will explain everything.

So I have to love you and leave you now. Unfortunately, you heard Ashley Monroe with I Hate Nashville from her brand new album, Dear Nashville. That's available right now. And then a bit of an intended summer anthem from Ian Munsick with Love Is Blind. Plenty of fiddle and pedal steel as we like it. But I'm going to have to part ways now with a brand new song from the brilliant Dale Watson. She Was My Baby. The album Unwanted, available very soon. Thanks as always for taking a listen to the Country Mile.

0: Darn it, I've been so good, forgot one word. 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I'll tell everybody, a bug flew down my throat. So. Yeah, don't worry, we'll take it out in the mix, boys. 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Let me see you. 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
1: Yes.
0: All these lights, I feel like a french fry at McDonald's or something. Apple turnover. 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
1: Oh, yeah. 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An old country blues number. I think Bill Monroe wrote it, and I'll tell you, after I get done with it, it'll be downright pitiful what it is. Downright black and blues.

Hi, this is Steve Hart. Join me in just a moment for 1 hour of smooth and classic jazz. The Just Jazz Show with me, Steve Hart, coming right up.

0: 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Une seule musique, toutes les cultures.
1: Hello and a very warm welcome to this edition of Just Jazz. My name is Steve Hart. So good of you to be there. Thank you so much. Welcome to one of the best radio stations there is. You've made a superb choice. In today's Just Jazz show, we have music from the wonderful Mitch Dalton, music from Big Poppy, a brand new one from him called Evolution, that coming up a bit later on, a classic from the wonderful Gene Ammons from 1970, all that and much, much more in this edition of Just Jazz. And kicking off today's show, a classic from David Benoit and Spice Fusion, it's Fuzzy Logic, which is just about how this show is made.

very nice. Like it, David Benoit. Lovely. And Spice Fusion from an album released in May 2024, not too long ago. And a track there called Fuzzy Logic. Oh, like that one a lot. Might play another track from that album later on. We'll see how the hour goes. Welcome along to Just Jazz. My name is Steve Hart. So good to be with you for the next hour on the Just Jazz Show. Mitch Dalton has a new album out called Out of the Shadows, and here's a track from the album. It's a combo, two tracks, originally written and performed by Shack Attack, Nightbirds, and Rio Funk.

lovely Mitch Dalton and Friends, and from the album Out of the Shadows, combo Nightbirds and Rio Funk, first written and performed by Shack Attack in the early 1980s, done very nicely there, and in that new album by Mitch. Joining Mitch on that album are David Arch on keyboards, Steve Pierce on bass guitar, Sammy Main, flute and sax, Tim Goodyear on drums, and Mitch is also joined by Grammy Award winners, the SWR Big Band from Stuttgart, Germany, and percussionist Edwin Bonilla from Florida. Not sure who the singers were. One can only assume they were part of the SWR Big Band. They're not listed for me to give to you today. So there we are. If you want to find out more about that album, check out a website called propermusic.com. I love the name of that website, propermusic.com. Go check it out right now. Gene Ammons taking you back with Jungle Struts.

0: recorded in 1969, released in 1970, from an album called Brother Jug. Gene Ammons and Jungle Strut. Cool stuff like that. Definitely, you can definitely hear the 60s, but really a lot of 70s sound in that, even though it was recorded in 69. Just goes to show on the Prestige label, in case you're wondering. If you've got the single version of that, which is a bit shorter, the single version, that was the album version, but the single only runs for about 2.5 minutes. And if you have a good copy of that one, they're changing hands for about a tenner, according to Discogs.
1: Just Jazz.
0: Just Jazz. My name is Steve Hard. Good to have you company. New sound like this one from the album Let It Flow. It's Evolution. The artist is Big Boy.

very nice too, from the album Out of the Shadows, our second track from the album by Mitch Dalton, and a track called First Thoughts Are the Best. Maybe sometimes.

I wonder who's been digging through tons of old vinyl this past week, looking at some old old albums bought a long time ago. Well, of course, you know who it is. From the album, I Believe, Sergio Mendes and Brasil 77, released in 1974, would you believe? And a track written by Stevie Wonder, All in Love is Fair, and a very nice version. I'd like to hear that one again. Sergio Mendes, prolific music maker, tons and tons and tons of music, and I could fill a whole hour with his music, and it'd be a complete variety. Such a wonderful artist, superb stuff. If you'd like to get in contact with me and the show, you can visit the station website, easy done, visit the contact form and away you go. Or if you want to contact me completely directly, pop over to my website, stevehartmedia.com. And of course, it would be lovely to hear from you, especially you at the back, the quiet one. Yes, that's the one. New sound from Wayne Guttel on Just Jazz, and title track from the album Julietta.

Beautiful stuff. Wayne Gutsell, title track from the album Julietta. Lovely sound. Lovely, lovely sound. Like that a lot. I have a Substack account, and periodically I would write stuff about politics or world affairs. I'm kind of into that, in, you know, now and again. And I would post, so I would write something and post something about once every 2 months, really infrequent. Started to build a bit of a following, a handful of people, not too many. Why? Because I wasn't really prolific and saying too much that we didn't already know. But just my comment and take on the whatever it was I was doing. You know, Chinese warships in the Pacific, you know, things like this. Live firing of ammunition below airline routes between Australia and New Zealand. Just little things, you know. And it was only last week I thought, oh, yeah, I've got that Substack. There was a bee in my bonnet about something, which I forget what it was now. But it led me to go back to Substack and say, and think to myself, yes, I'm going to write something, whatever, about whatever it was that had a bee in my bonnet at that moment. Couldn't log in. No. Well, I must have had that account for 2 years, and went to log in and it wouldn't let me. Well, it would let me go to a certain point, and then it all went pear-shaped. And I bet you're wondering, what happened, Steve? What happened? I'll tell you what happened. In Australia, and I think it's the same in the UK, there's the thing called the Online Safety Act, which came into law in Australia mid-December 2025. And what it's done is that basically, if you're going online for anything like Substack or Facebook or X or anything like that, you've got to prove that you're over 16. For whatever reason, I haven't had that problem. I'm not on X, but I haven't had this problem with Facebook for I don't know why. I think I read somewhere that there's AI systems that read and look at what you post and comment on and the things you look at, and it can tell whether you're likely to be under 16 or not. And it's obviously, I guess Facebook has worked out that based on the stuff I post, mainly jazz music and about podcasting and things like that. I've got a podcasting channel elsewhere. And films, of course, film reviews. I guess it works out that I was not under 16 and Facebook left me alone, which is nice. Substack, though, has employed a company called Persona, P-E-R-S-O-N-A, based out of the United States. It's an unlisted company. It's a private company. Therefore, you can't really find out too much about it, but it's worth, I did some research on it. It's valued at $2 billion. $2 billion. And obviously getting a fair chunk of cash from Substack that's employed that firm to find out whether people like me are under 16 or not. So Persona, where I ended up being navigated to after trying to log into Substack, said, oh, you know, do a video of your face and upload it to us with all your details and we'll judge whether you're over under 16 or not. No, I wouldn't do that. The alternative was upload my photo ID, driving license, or my passport, and I wouldn't do that either. So for the moment, I'm not on Substack, which is my stuff's still there, but I can't add to it or alter it, which is a great shame, because I was enjoying that very much, and it made me think of a Harlan Ellison book. I'm a big fan of fantasy writer Harlan Ellison, late of Alice in Wonderland in LA, and got a few of his books of short stories. One of the books is called All the Sounds of Fear. And whenever I describe this book to a friend, I say, it's all the sounds of fear. And in the book is a story called I Have No Mouth and I Must Scream. And that's really how it felt to me when I couldn't log into Substack. Basically prevented from speaking. That's how it felt. And I wrote about it I wrote about my whole experience on my website, which is stevehartmedia.com. And if you're keen, you can go and have a look at that. But so basically, here in Australia and possibly you guys in the UK are stifled, muffled, gagged, unless you give up your full ID
just to post stuff on the internet. So there you go. Anyway, we vote these people in to make these laws for us, don't we? And that's the way it goes. Like it or lump it. You're listening to Just Jazz, Steve Hart with you. Adam Hawley, like this one, called Roller Skate.

Axon Radio on Just Jazz, and welcome to The Bright Side. Oh, you're with The Bright Side, all right. Stick with us, we won't see you wrong. And talking of won't seeing you wrong, the wonderful Kayla Waters has a new sound out. It's called Lush, and it sounds absolutely wonderful. Oh, and do check out Kayla's website. It's iamkaylawaters.com.

The wonderful Kayla Waters, new sound from her called Lush. And that is about it for this edition of Just Jazz with me, Steve Hart. I'm going to move on out now, but going to leave you this week with a track from the Dave Sloniker Big Band. He's got a brand new album out called Shifty Paradigms. And the last track on the album is called Roundabout. Let's take a listen. I'll see you next time.

yeah. A place where even squares can have a bar. We still wave old glory down at the courthouse.

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0: truth, Doc. You gotta believe me.
1: Then tell me, future boy, who's president of the United States in 1985?
0: Ronald Reagan.
1: Ronald Reagan? The actor? Then who's vice president? Jerry Lewis?

Bluegrass Festival, brought to you by the Bluegrass Caravan and Martha White Foods, the world's largest producers of quality bluegrass music for over 30 years. This next gentleman to be introduced has certainly done as much as anyone to bring bluegrass music where it is today. He's appeared at numerous college campuses around the nation. In addition, he appeared on the Beverly Hillbillies television show and recently on NBC's Country Night of Stars. From the world-famous Grand Ole Opry and CMH Records, welcome, if you will, to the Tennessee Mountain Bluegrass Festival, the great Lester Flatt and his Nashville Grand.

Suit cut bold, passing everything on a new cut road. We're burning the wind on 110. Don't look for us, cause we sure burning the wind. Got a tank of gas, gonna hold her close. Just watch the smoke from my exhaust. We're burning the wind on 110.

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1: Well, hello friends and neighbors, welcome back to the Cowboy Cantos. I'm your host, Jason Kirkman. You know, every now and then, life will hand you a discovery that's just too good not to share. And today's cowboy poem is about just one of those discoveries. One of my own, as a matter of fact. If you've ever wished you could make the perfect hamburger every single time without guesswork, without cutting into it to see if it's done, and without turning it into something that's as hard as an old horseshoe, well, then pull up a chair. I won't spoil the secret just yet. I'll let the poem do that. So grab that favorite beverage, settle in, and enjoy this cowboy poem I call Jason's 5-Minute Burger. Well, gather round, you hungry folks, I've got a tale to tell about the finest burger trick that ever worked so well. I spent years in deep research with burgers by the ton. The neighbors thought I'd lost my mind, but I called it scientific fun. I named my grand discovery with pride beyond compare. Jason's 5-Minute Burger, the finest anywhere. My years of careful research left my britches getting tight, but somewhere between them burgers, I finally got it right. Now fetch yourself a skillet or a griddle if you've got one. Heat it just above medium till it's hotter than the sun. And drop in just a dab of grease, some butter, or some oil. Then lay that burger gently down to start its tasty toil. Now, here's the part that's mighty hard and where most cowboys fail. Don't poke it, don't flip it, don't scoot it, just let it ride a spell. And set your fancy Apple Watch or egg timer if you must. 5 whole minutes, leave it be, in patience put your trust. And when that timer starts to sing, grab your spatula with pride. Flip that burger 1 lone time, keep your cowboy ego tied. No fancy circus flipping, no Food Network ballet. You're cooking supper, partner, not auditioning for a play. And if you're hankering for a dinner taste from back in Daddy's day, lay a slice of cheese atop the cook's side right away. Now set that timer, once again, for 5 more minutes straight. The smell will drift through every room, and it'll sure be worth the wait. When the second bell rings out, lift it with loving care, and lay it on a paper towel if cheese ain't settled there. And if there is cheese upon that burger, don't you dare flip it around. You'll slide that melty goodness off onto the blasted ground. And pile it on your favorite bun with onions, pickles, too. And tomatoes, bacon, lettuce, whatever pleases you. Take one bite and close your eyes, you'll hear the coffee pour. You'll swear you're sitting in a diner from years gone on before. So here's your shiny diploma, signed by yours truly, me. 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

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A.

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I get ill from one cigarette. 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